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2: They say the holy water's watered down, and this town's

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I take one look at you, you're taking me out.

It was just two lovers sitting in the car, listening to Blonde, falling for each other. Thinking orange skies, feeling super childish. No Donald Glover. 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